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10: A wet holiday weekend ahead with sunny skies at times, but showers and thunderstorms during the day and into the evening. Daytime highs, low 90s, overnight lows in the upper 70s.
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13: A wet holiday weekend ahead with sunny skies at times, but showers and thunderstorms during the day and into the evening. Daytime highs, low 90s, overnight lows in the upper 70s.
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18: A wet holiday weekend ahead with sunny skies at times, but showers and thunderstorms during the day and into the evening. Daytime highs, low 90s, overnight lows in the upper 70s.
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12: A wet holiday weekend ahead with sunny skies at times, but showers and thunderstorms during the day and into the evening. Daytime highs, low 90s, overnight lows in the upper 70s.
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15: A wet holiday weekend ahead with sunny skies at times, but showers and thunderstorms during the day and into the evening. Daytime highs, low 90s, overnight lows in the upper 70s.
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15: A wet holiday weekend ahead with sunny skies at times, but showers and thunderstorms during the day and into the evening. Daytime highs, low 90s, overnight lows in the upper 70s.
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opened up his case and he said, "I'll start this show." And fire flew from his fingertips as he rosined up his bow. And he pulled the bow across the strings and it made an evil hiss. And then a band of demons

The devil bowed his head because he knew that he'd been beat. And he laid that golden fiddle on the ground at Johnny's feet. Johnny said, "Devil, just come on back if you ever want to try again. 'Cause I told you once, you son of a gun, I'm

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This is Bob Music. And I don't want to see me. 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
6: 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Luke, what's up, buddy? 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
1: 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Good thing that when you play anything, no organization is needed.
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0: Bob planned to clean out the garage this weekend, but then he realized the acoustics are perfect for singing along to every song on Bob FM. 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